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started shaking, proved somebody was wrong. The 64, the Beatles and the Four were the rock and roll best friend. 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